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2: From the Weather Edge Weather Center, mostly clear skies tonight. Overnight low down to 68, 90 sunshine for Monday. Monday night's low 72, slight chance of showers after midnight. 20% chance of showers Tuesday morning, 50% chance by the afternoon. Tuesday's high near 89 degrees. Continuing chance of rain Tuesday night into Wednesday. Once again tonight, mostly clear skies. Overnight low 68.
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0: Really, I am I'm late 50s, but I'm early 40s because at 50, I decided that I didn't want to go up anymore. And there's not a law. There's no regulation. There's no ordinance that says, well, you just have to keep adding on, you know, years. So I went backwards at 50, and so I'm in my early 40s now, on my way to my late 30s.
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3: From the Weather Edge Weather Center, mostly clear skies tonight, overnight low down to 68 degrees. Mostly sunny for Monday with a high near 90. Monday night's low down to 72. 20% chance of showers after midnight. 20% chance of showers Tuesday morning. 50% chance of rain in the afternoon. Tuesday's high near 89 degrees. Once again, our forecast tonight, mostly clear skies, overnight low 68.
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2: From the Weather Edge Weather Center, mostly clear skies tonight. Overnight low down to 68, 90 sunshine for Monday. Monday night's low 72, slight chance of showers after midnight. 20% chance of showers Tuesday morning, 50% chance by the afternoon. Tuesday's high near 89 degrees. Continuing chance of rain Tuesday night into Wednesday. Once again tonight, mostly clear skies, overnight lows 68.
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2: From the Weather Edge Weather Center, mostly clear skies tonight, overnight low down to 68 degrees. Mostly sunny for Monday with a high near 90. Monday night's low down to 72. 20% chance of showers after midnight. 20% chance of showers Tuesday morning. 50% chance of rain in the afternoon. Tuesday's high near 89 degrees. Once again, our forecast tonight, mostly clear skies, overnight low 68.
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2: From the Weather Edge Weather Center, mostly clear skies tonight, overnight low down to 68, 90 sunshine for Monday. Monday night's low 72, slight chance of showers after midnight, 20% chance of showers Tuesday morning, 50% chance by the afternoon. Tuesday's high near 89 degrees, continuing chance of rain Tuesday night into Wednesday. Once again tonight, mostly clear skies, overnight low 68.
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2: From the Weather Edge Weather Center, mostly clear skies tonight. Overnight low down to 68 degrees. Mostly sunny for Monday with a high near 90. Monday night's low down to 72. 20% chance of showers after midnight. 20% chance of showers Tuesday morning. 50% chance of rain in the afternoon. Tuesday's high near 89 degrees. Once again, our forecast tonight, mostly clear skies. Overnight low 68.
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2: From the Weather Edge Weather Center, mostly clear skies tonight. Overnight low down to 68, 90 sunshine for Monday. Monday night's low 72, slight chance of showers after midnight. 20% chance of showers Tuesday morning, 50% chance by the afternoon. Tuesday's high near 89 degrees, continuing chance of rain Tuesday night into Wednesday. Once again tonight, mostly clear skies. Overnight low 68.
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2: From the Weather Edge Weather Center, mostly clear skies tonight, overnight low down to 68 degrees. Mostly sunny for Monday with a high near 90. Monday night's low down to 72. 20% chance of showers after midnight. 20% chance of showers Tuesday morning. 50% chance of rain in the afternoon. Tuesday's high near 89 degrees. Once again, our forecast tonight, mostly clear skies, overnight low 68.
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0: to rock or not to rock? 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
2: From the Weather Edge Weather Center, mostly clear skies tonight. Overnight low down to 68, 90 sunshine for Monday. Monday night's low 72, slight chance of showers after midnight. 20% chance of showers Tuesday morning, 50% chance by the afternoon. Tuesday's high near 89 degrees. Continuing chance of rain Tuesday night into Wednesday. Once again tonight, mostly clear skies. Overnight low 68.
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0: 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And like one of the number one answers is Korean skincare. 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Lift heavy things. Decenter, man. That's one. And you know, when you're doing your skincare at night, dudes, I'm like, I don't know about this. You ever see American Psycho with Christian Bale? Yeah. I mean, it did some good skincare.
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2: From the Weather Edge Weather Center, mostly clear skies tonight, overnight low down to 68 degrees. Mostly sunny for Monday with a high near 90. Monday night's low down to 72. 20% chance of showers after midnight. 20% chance of showers Tuesday morning. 50% chance of rain in the afternoon. Tuesday's high near 89 degrees. Once again, our forecast tonight, mostly clear skies, overnight low 68.
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2: From the Weather Edge Weather Center, slight chance of showers this afternoon. Otherwise, mostly sunny skies to start the work week off today with a high near 88 degrees. Slight chance of showers this evening. Overnight low down to 71. Good chance of showers and thunderstorms on Tuesday with a high temperature near 88 degrees. What's in our forecast today? Mostly sunny with a high near 88. Slight chance of an afternoon shower or thunderstorm.
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3: From the Weather Edge Weather Center, slight chance of showers this afternoon. Otherwise, mostly sunny skies to start the work week off today with a high near 88 degrees. Slight chance of showers this evening. Overnight low down to 71. Good chance of showers and thunderstorms on Tuesday with a high temperature near 88 degrees. Once again, our forecast today, mostly sunny with a high near 88. Slight chance of an afternoon shower or thunderstorm.
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2: From Weather Edge Weather Center, slight chance of showers this afternoon. Otherwise, mostly sunny skies to start the work week off today with a high near 88 degrees. Slight chance of showers this evening. Overnight low down to 71. Good chance of showers and thunderstorms on Tuesday with a high temperature near 88 degrees. Once again, our forecast today, mostly sunny with a high near 88. Slight chance of an afternoon shower or thunderstorm.
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2: From the Weather Edge Weather Center, slight chance of an afternoon shower or thunderstorm. Otherwise, mostly sunny skies today with a high near 88 degrees. Tonight's low down to 71, 20% chance of showers this evening, 60% chance of rain on Tuesday afternoon, slight chance in the morning. Tuesday's high near 88 degrees. Once again, our forecast today, mostly sunny with a high near 88, slight chance of an afternoon shower.
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2: From the Weather Edge Weather Center, slight chance of showers this afternoon. Otherwise, mostly sunny skies to start the work week off today with a high near 88 degrees. Slight chance of showers this evening. Overnight low down to 71. Good chance of showers and thunderstorms on Tuesday with a high temperature near 88 degrees. Once again, our forecast today, mostly sunny with a high near 88. Slight chance of an afternoon shower or thunderstorm.
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2: From the Weather Edge Weather Center, slight chance of an afternoon shower or thunderstorm. Otherwise, mostly sunny skies today with a high near 88 degrees. Tonight's low down to 71, 20% chance of showers this evening, 60% chance of rain on Tuesday afternoon, slight chance in the morning. Tuesday's high near 88 degrees. Once again, our forecast today, mostly sunny with a high near 88, slight chance of an afternoon shower.
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back. 93.9 KTG, KTGRocks.com, Blaze of Glory, John Bon Jovi. It's not just John Bon Jovi, it's Bon Jovi and his band, Bon Jovi. How you doing? Pat Ballard. 6:04, 4 minutes past the hour of 6 a.m. on this Monday morning get-together of the morning show. It is Monday, May 18th. And it's lovely outside, but it looks like we got a little rain coming in this week. We're sitting at 73 right now, and we're going to be going to the mid-80s. Going to be a little bit warm out there. Hope you're having a great morning. Shoot me a text, 270-821-9494. 270-821-9494. Let me know where you're listening from. Also, tomorrow is primary day in the state of Kentucky. So we might be talking a little bit about that today. I don't know, because I just get so angry.

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Good morning, Pat Ballard in with you. 6:13, 13 minutes past the hour of 6 a.m. How did I have a good weekend? I did have a good weekend, Wayne. Thank you. And it was great. Hello, Christian. Glad y'all are with us this morning on the morning show. And we are sitting at 73 degrees around the tri-state. Yeah, on our way to the mid-80s. A little warm last night, but not too bad. And it looks like it's shaping up to be a pretty nice week. But maybe some rain in the forecast. Here's something a little different, a little five-finger death punch for you this morning on this Monday get-together in the morning show. Glad you're here. Hope you're having a great day. Maybe.

0: Power Rock 93.9 KTG, KTGRocks.com, new sensation in excess. Also, Eddie Money. I want to go back. Yeah, no doubt. But I can't go back unless I know what I know now, because then it'd be just goofy. How you doing? Pat Ballard in. 6:25, 25 minutes past the hour of 6 a.m. on this Monday morning, May 18th, get together. It is 73 degrees throughout the tri-state. On our way to the mid-80s, maybe 86. We'll get to that forecast here coming up in a little bit. Going to be giving away tickets to see George Thorogood and the Delaware Destroyers with the Baddest Show on Earth this Saturday night at the Beaver Dam Amphitheater. Oh, my gosh. It's going to be a great show. If you haven't got tickets yet, well, you can listen to the show and possibly win a pair of tickets. But you could also go to the website, beaverdamamp.com, or call the box office, 800-514-3849. Grab your tickets. Marshall Tucker Band in support. It's going to be a great show this Saturday night at the Beaver Dam Amphitheater. So glad you're here. Stick around. We got more coming up. In the 7 o'clock hour, we will, what we're going to do in the set, we're going to find out what really happened. Yeah. So how do you win the George Thorogood tickets? Well, just text bad to the bone. Bad to the bone. Text me this morning at 270-821-9494. And we'll pull out a winner at the end of the show and give away two tickets to the George Thorogood show. So send me bad to the bone. I've got some questions on the text line. Can't get to them right now, but we'll get to those here in just a smidge. Do not go anywhere. Blondie on the way.
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2: From the Weather Edge Weather Center, mostly sunny skies on this Monday with a 30% chance of a shower or thunderstorm late this afternoon. Today's high 88 degrees. Slight chance of showers in the evening. Overnight low down to 71. Chance of rain on Tuesday up to 60% chance by the afternoon with a high near 88 degrees. What's going to forecast today? Slight chance of afternoon shower. Otherwise sunshine and a high 88.
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That would be Women Hysteria, Def Leppard. Call me from Blondie, Pat Mallory, and call me or text me 270-821-9494. It is 6:40, 20 minutes away from the hour of 7 o'clock, and we're sitting around, we're into the mid-70s, low to mid-70s around Tri-State. Yeah, just text me, bad to the boat. Bad to the bone. Text me that to the text line, the Rock line, 270-821-9494, and then we'll get you in on the run, and we'll draw out a winner in the 8 o'clock hour when Swag gets here. All righty. So, yeah, some questions. I hope you had a great weekend. Yes, I did have a good weekend. How did your song, There Is Love, go? Thanks, Wayne. Also, Justin asked a question. Did you break a string or anything? No, I didn't. I was playing with the voice of an angel. Her name is Jessica, and she sings like an angel. And she did Ave Maria at the beginning, and it was incredible. She just did it a cappella. No piano, no guitar, nothing. Just sang Ave Maria and crushed. And then they did their vows, and 60 years, married 60 years. It was quite an honor to be a part of that. And then I just played it. I played it acoustically, and Jessica sang it. And it was much better that way. So I didn't have to sing it. It's better that Jessica sang it, because she's actually a singer. Me, I don't know about all that. Anyway, thanks for the calls. Thanks for the text. Bad to the bone. Send it to me. We'll put you in the running. We'll be drawing out a winner for those tickets later.

0: 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It's Journey, also better than Ezra there. Hey, Pat Ballard in, 6:54, 6 minutes away from the hour of 7 o'clock, which brings more great rock and roll, of course. As always, we're going to bring you some ZZ Top, Rainbow, some R.E.M., oh, yeah. And we're also going to find out what really happened, who's having a birthday and all that. Don't forget, going to give away tickets to see George Thorogood this morning in the 8 o'clock hour, but we need you to send Bad to the Bone to our rock line, 270-821-9494. Send your Bad to the Bone, just one entry per person, and we'll pull out a winner in the 8 o'clock hour, and we'll have a pair of you going to see George Thorogood and the Delaware Destroyers this Saturday night at Beaver Dam Amphitheater. 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All right, we are sitting at, what is the temperature around the tri-state? We are into the mid-70s, 74 in Evansville, on our way to the mid to upper 80s. So glad you're here. Do stick around.
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3: On the Weather Edge Weather Center, mostly sunny skies on this Monday with a high near 88 degrees, 30% chance of afternoon shower or thunderstorm. Tonight, slight chance of showers lingering into the evening hours. Overnight low 71, 60% chance of rain and thunderstorms on Tuesday, especially in the afternoon. Tuesday's high near 88 degrees. Let's get our forecast today. Mostly sunny, high 88, 30% chance of an afternoon shower.
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11: 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What does he think of ESPN right now? 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

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Paradise by the Dashboard Light, Meatloaf. Usually, those songs, those really long songs, don't make it through, but that one sure did this morning. What are you doing? I'm looking for something here, and I can't find it. Oh, well, it's all good. We're going to find out what really happened. Come up here in a little bit. Not too long, in 10 or 12 minutes. Who's having a birthday and all that? Yeah. Glad you're with us. It's KTG.

0: 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Sweet Child Oh Mine. Guns N' Roses on the morning show. REM Losing My Religion on the morning show as well. Pat Ballard in 7:24, just 36 minutes away from the hour of 8 o'clock. See how I did that? That's mathin'. The math is mathin'. It is Monday, May 18th, 2026. It is National Visit Your Relatives Day. Yeah. It's also National No Dirty Dishes Day. There's no dirty dishes in the sink. Get them out of there. And finally, it's I Love Reese's Day. And as you know, I do love Reese's, as well as Oreo cookie Reese's. It is the birthday of Tina Fey. She's an actress, kind of comedian, 56. The birthday of George Strait, Amarillo by Morning, 74 years old. No, don't sing that ever again, Pat. Yes, keyboardist Rick Wakeman is 77. Jack Johnson, dude from Hawaii, just laid back. He's 51 today. Mark Mothersbaugh of Devo, Whip It Good, 76 today. Baseball Hall of Famer Reggie Jackson is 80. And former Pope John Paul II having a birthday on this date, born in 1920, passed away in 2005. Also the birthday of Chip Poulston. He is the host of Kentucky Life and seen on KET Weekly. Happy birthday, Chip. All right, if you're having a birthday or anniversary, happy birthday, happy anniversary. We shall return with That Really Happened.
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2: From the Weather Edge Weather Center, mostly sunny skies on this Monday with a 30% chance of a shower or thunderstorm late this afternoon. Today's high, 88 degrees. Slight chance of showers in the evening. Overnight low down to 71. Chance of rain on Tuesday, up to 60% chance by the afternoon with a high near 88 degrees. What's going to forecast today? Slight chance of afternoon shower, otherwise sunshine and a high 88.
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9: That Really Happened.
0: Yes, it did. It was on this date, May 18th, 1852. Massachusetts decreed that all school-aged children must attend school. In 1917, Congress passed the Selective Service Act, authorizing the federal government to raise a national army for the American entry into World War II through compulsory enlistment. In 1953, Jacqueline Cochran became the first woman to break the sound barrier as she piloted a North American F-86 over Rogers Dry Lake in California. 1980, St. Helens erupted in Washington State. Several hundred nuclear explosions of force that blew 1,300 feet of rock off the top of the mountain, leveled 300 square miles of forest, turned rivers into mud bogs, blew an ash cloud 15 miles into the sky, then encircled the globe and killed 57 people. Let's see here. 1983, the U.S. Senate approved 76-18, a major revision of the nation's immigration laws that would give millions of illegal aliens already in the United States the opportunity to gain legal status under its amnesty program. Adam Scott took over Tiger Woods as the number one ranked golfer in the world 2017. In 2017, the driver told police he was high on drugs. He plowed through a pedestrian-packed sidewalk in New York Times Square. A Michigan teen was killed and 22 other people injured. And in 2017, President Donald J. Trump denounced the appointment of a special counsel to investigate his campaign's potential ties with Russia, repeatedly calling it an unprecedented witch hunt that hurts our country terribly. And what do you know? And it was on this date in 2017. Yep. We lost Christopher John Cornell, best known as lead vocalist, rhythm guitarist, and primary lyricist for the rock band Soundgarden, Audioslave, also Temple of the Dog. So 14 million albums. They said it was suicide. I think he got Hillary'd. Rest in peace, Chris. That really happened.

Power Rock 93.9 KTG, KTGRocks.com, Bad Medicine, Bon Jovi, also Black Betty, Bam de Lam, Ram Jam, also I Am the Highway, Audio Slave, rest in peace, Chris Cornell, also rest in peace, Dennis LeCorriere, I think I'm sprinting, LeCorriere, I don't know, he sang lead on the vast majority of Dr. Hook's songs, most of their major hits. He was the visual, let's see, he provided lead vocals for almost all of their charting singles, including Sylvia's Mother, When You're in Love with a Beautiful Woman. Better watch your friend. Better watch your friend. Better watch your friend. But Ray Sawyer sang the lead on this song right here. Rest in peace, Dennis.

0: Don't touch me. 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
1: 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We got golden fingers. And we're

0: Power Rock 93.9, KTG, ktgrocks.com, Long Road to Ruin. Foo Fighters on the morning show, also Creedence Clearwater Revival. And Loggins and Messina. Hey, Pat Ballard in with you today. Appreciate it. Send me a text, 270-821-9494. 270-821-9494. You put in Bad to the Bone. We'll put you in the running for a pair of tickets to see George Thurgood and the Destroyers. Also, we're giving away a $93 gas gift card to Ideal at the end of the month. Last Friday of the month, we're going to be giving that away. So make sure you send in Have an Ideal Day, okay? More on that in the next hour. Next hour, we got more great rock and roll coming up. We'll hear from AC/DC. Got some Tonic, some Breaking Benjamin, Don Henley as well by Hithel. And let's see here. And we're into the mid-70s right now throughout the tri-state. 77 in Evansville on our way to the mid to upper 80s, okay? So glad you're here. Baba, Bad to the Bone. Got a lot of those. Yeah, appreciate that very much. So stick around.
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2: From the Weather Edge Weather Center, mostly sunny skies on this Monday with a high near 88 degrees, 30% chance of an afternoon shower or thunderstorm. Tonight, slight chance of showers lingering into the evening hours. Overnight low 71, 60% chance of rain and thunderstorms on Tuesday, especially in the afternoon. Tuesday's high near 88 degrees. Let's get our forecast today. Mostly sunny, high 88, 30% chance of an afternoon shower.
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Thunderstruck AC/DC into the 8 o'clock and final hour of the morning show for this Monday get-together, May 18th, 2026. 77 degrees throughout the tri-state on our way to the mid-80s, maybe the upper 80s. A little warm over the weekend, did it not? Hey, keep on sending me some text here, 270-821-9494. And send Bad to the Bone. And we'll put you in the running for a pair of tickets to see George Thurgood this Saturday night in Beaver Dam Amphitheater. Always a great place to see a show, beaverdamamp.com for tickets. And we're going to be giving away tickets later on in the show. Swaggy T just showed up, so we'll get him in here and we'll be giving away tickets. All righty then. Let's see here. Yeah, a whole bunch of them. Gosh, it's so good to hear from. It's so good. It's so good to hear from you. On Monday. I wanna. Breaking Benjamin, Don Henley on the way. Tonic right now.

0: No thanks. 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

0: 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My name is Pat Ballard, your host for the show today, going till 9, and I appreciate it. I want to give a shout-out to Brad. Brad be listening all the way up in Elkhart, Indiana, on the north part of the state, and he's listening on our website, ktgrocks.com. Appreciate it, brother. All right, then. We got a lot of texts this morning. Bad to the bone, if you would like to get in on the George Thurgood and the Delaware Destroyers show this weekend, Saturday. The Baddest Show on Earth returns to the Beaver Dam Amphitheater with Marshall Tucker Band in tow. It's going to be a great show. Every show at the Beaver Dam Amphitheater has been good that I've been to, and I don't think this one is going to be any different. So make sure you text Bad to the Bone if you want to go to the show. Okay, we'll be giving away a pair of tickets here in a little bit, probably about 15, 20 minutes. Swaggy T is ready, or he's not ready yet. We're still taking your texts, okay? Also, have an ideal day. If you'd like to get in on the $93 Ideal Gas gift card that we'll be giving away at the end of the month, you can do send that in. Have an ideal day. We compile all of those and then give that away at the end of the month. Thanks so much for being here. We're going to take a short break, listen to the weather forecast. Also, we got Larry Vaught with Vaught's Views and Tom Leach because it's Monday, and we shall return with Santana. Come on.
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2: From the Weather Edge Weather Center, mostly sunny skies on this Monday with a 30% chance of a shower or thunderstorm late this afternoon. Today's high, 88 degrees. Slight chance of showers in the evening. Overnight low down to 71. Chance of rain on Tuesday up to 60% chance by the afternoon with a high near 88 degrees. What's going to forecast today? Slight chance of afternoon shower. Otherwise, sunshine and a high 88.
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4: I think most Kentucky football fans appreciated what former coach Mark Stoops did during his 13 years at Kentucky. He had an overall losing record, but still won 72 games and got Kentucky to 8 bowl games, having 10 win seasons in both 2018 and 2021. Something had not happened at Kentucky since the 1977 season. He made getting to a bowl game routine, something I didn't think any Kentucky football coach could do. New Kentucky coach Will Stein has rejuvenated the Kentucky fan base. His enthusiasm and early recruiting success after taking over when Stoops was fired in December. During an appearance on the Zach Gelb Show, Stein explained that he had a great relationship with the former Kentucky coach. He said the two coaches connected when he got the Kentucky job, and while the two have not had extended conversations, they have talked several times in the last few months.
3: Vaught's Views will return in a moment.
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4: 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He pledged his support to Will Stein, and the new UK coach said having that support is a huge benefit to him. Stein explained that Stoops wants to see Kentucky succeed, and has told Stein he likes the direction he sees the program heading, and Stein remains respectful of all Stoops did at UK. That's the attitude you want, not only from the new coach, but also the former coach.
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6: It's another busy week for Malachi Moreno as he evaluates what is available to him in the NBA and whether or not he wants to come back and play for the Wildcats for a second season. Moreno will be doing more meetings with teams and some individual workouts, and he has to make his decision by midnight on the 27th about taking his name out of the draft pool or leaving it in. Kristen Peake covers all of this for Hoops HQ and NBA TV. She tells us players need to appreciate just how challenging it is to stay in the NBA, more so than just make it.
8: I think what people don't understand is, yes, it's very hard to make the NBA, and that's the end goal for a lot of these players. But it is extremely hard to stay in the NBA because there are 60 guys coming in every single year, no matter what. And so you're trying to fight for not only a roster spot, but also in the G League with grown men who have been there, that have been developing their game and fighting their own fight for years.
6: Former Iowa State sharpshooter Milan Manchilovic is still weighing his NBA decision, too. Peake thinks it's more of a 50-50 call on whether he goes back to college or stays in the draft. UK baseball got its 13th win, but lost the last two to Arkansas over the weekend. A win or two at the SEC tournament this week would really boost the NCAA tournament resume. That's a look at UK sports.
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Moving on over, George Thorogood and the Delaware Destroyers. We have a winner. We just have a phone number, though, with no name. So there we go. Wesley and Audrey are going to the show. Appreciate you responding to that. And that's going to be a great show. Stop by the studio here to claim your tickets. And it's going to be a great show. Thanks for playing. You'll have another chance. Couple more chances coming up today with Aaron and Ruthanna. We may have another chance in the morning. Right now, Marshall Tucker, it is 93.

0: 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Nearly forgot my broken heart. Chris Cornell. Rest in peace, Chris. Righty then. Marshall Tucker Band and George Thurgood. Thanks so much for listening this morning on the show. Appreciate all of the texts. And we had some winners this morning. Be sure and listen to Aaron and Ruthanna for your chance to win tickets as well to the George Thurgood Show coming up this Saturday night at the Beaver Dam Amphitheater. It's going to be a great show. I just know it. And you might have another chance in the morning. Okay, so let's see. 8:55. We are sitting at 78 degrees throughout the tri-state on our way to the mid-80s. We'll get to that forecast here in a smidge. And then Aaron's up at 11 without the lunch, all requested by you folks, our lovely and awesome listeners. And Ruthanna Rocks 1 to 5. 5 o'clock free fall, powered by Bud Light. And then Steve Gorman Rocks 6 to 11 right here on KTG. Today is the birthday of Bertrand Arthur William Russell, 3rd Earl Russell. Was an English philosopher, logician, mathematician, and public intellectual. He influenced mathematics, logic, set theory, and various areas of analytic philosophy. The time you enjoy wasting is not wasted time. War does not determine who is right, only who is left. The whole problem with the world is that fools and fanatics are always so certain of themselves, and wiser people so full of doubt. Men are born ignorant, not stupid. They are made stupid by education. And finally, the secret of happiness is this. Let your interest be as wide as possible. Let your reactions to the things and persons that interest you be as far as possible friendly rather than hostile. Thanks so much for listening. Have an ideal day.
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2: Your WeatherEdge Weather Center forecast, 30% for showers and thunderstorms late this afternoon. Mostly sunny skies, high near 87. A northwest wind shifting south. Gusts could be as high as 25 miles an hour. Then tonight, a 30% chance of showers and storms, mostly cloudy, gradually clear, low of 71. But back to this afternoon, mostly sunny, 87. Pop-up showers and storms across the region.
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0: 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And so I thought, you know, I'm going to be a DJ one of these days. 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So that's what I do.
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that mama, she got it sticking in the cameraman. 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And he's up there. What's that? Hawaiian noises. You

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2: Your Weather Edge Weather Center forecast, 30% for showers and thunderstorms late this afternoon. Mostly sunny skies, high near 87. A northwest wind shifting south. Gusts could be as high as 25 miles an hour. Then tonight, a 30% chance of showers and storms. Mostly cloudy, gradually clear, low of 71. But back to this afternoon, mostly sunny, 87. Pop-up showers and storms across the region.
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0: Really, I am I'm late 50s, but I'm early 40s because at 50, I decided that I didn't want to go up anymore. And there's not a law. There's no regulation. There's no ordinance that says, well, you just have to keep adding on, you know, years. So I went backwards at 50, and so I'm in my early 40s now, on my way to my late 30s.
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2: Your Weather Edge Weather Center forecast, a 30% chance of showers and thunderstorms late this afternoon. Mostly sunny skies, high near 87. Tonight, a 30% chance of showers and storms, mostly cloudy, gradually clear, low of 71. 60% for showers and thunderstorms Tuesday. But back to you this afternoon, might see some showers and storms, mostly sunny, 87 across the region.
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2: Your Weather Edge Weather Center forecast, 30% for showers and thunderstorms late this afternoon. Mostly sunny skies, high near 87. A northwest wind shifting south. Gusts could be as high as 25 miles an hour. Then tonight, a 30% chance of showers and storms, mostly cloudy, gradually clear, low of 71. But back to this afternoon, mostly sunny, 87. Pop-up showers and storms across the region.
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Power Rock 93.9 KTG, Quiet Riot, Bang Your Head. Before that, some Guns N' Roses. Welcome to the jungle as we get the first hour of Out to Lunch started on your Monday. That's right. I don't know if it's a good thing or a bad thing, but you've made it through the weekend, and we're at the start of another week, and we are going to get this one started with some great requested rock and roll. Want to get your requests in? It's really easy. 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It's 270-821-9494. Can't call? Want to text? 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Same number, 270-821-9494. 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Speaking of the KTG Rock Line, we're going to get right to it. How about some requested fabulous Thunderbirds? It's Tough Enough.

0: Power Rock 93.9 KTG. It's the Red Hot Chili Peppers there, rounding up that block of requested rock and roll. Before that, we had some Steelers Wheel, some Warrant, and got it all started with requested Fabulous Thunderbirds and Tough Enough. As we continue to rock and roll through the first hour of Out to Lunch here on your Monday, and it's going to be a big week here on Out to Lunch, because I have got something awesome going on every day. And that awesome thing is I am giving away tickets every day this week to go see George Thorogood and the Marshall Tucker Band. It's the Baddest Show on Earth tour this Saturday, May the 23rd at the Beaver Dam Amphitheater. I have a pair of tickets to give away today, so let's pay attention. At some point in the show today, you are going to hear a George Thorogood song. When you do, not right now, but when you hear a George Thorogood song, call number 5 on the KTG Rock Line at 270-821-9494. We'll win the pair of tickets for today to go see George Thorogood, the Marshall Tucker Band, the Baddest Show on Earth tour this Saturday at the Beaver Dam Amphitheater. So be listening for a George Thorogood song when you hear it. Burn that phone line up and good luck. Speaking of hearing rock and roll, you're also going to hear more requests coming up. We've got some Foreigner, some Van Halen. Bob Seger is going to kick it off. But first, we are going to hear from the sponsor of the first hour. It, of course, is Value Liquors in Owensboro. And right now, we're going to hear your KTG Weather Edge Weather Center forecast.
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0: Your KTG Weather Edge Weather Center forecast this afternoon. Looking at a 30% chance of some showers and thunderstorms later in the afternoon. Otherwise, partly sunny, a little breezy, high near 87. 30% chance of showers and thunderstorms tonight, low around 71. Sunny tomorrow, a 60% chance of showers and thunderstorms in the afternoon, high near 88. Up to a 90% chance of showers and possible thunderstorms tomorrow night, low around 65. And Wednesday, mostly cloudy, a 70% chance of showers and possible thunderstorms in the afternoon, with a high near 76. Again, this afternoon, partly sunny and windy. We do have a 30% chance of showers and thunderstorms late in the afternoon, a high near 87. Right now, it is 11:27. Looking out, some clouds starting to come in, a little breezy, and we're already close to the high. It is 85.
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Double Rock 93.9 KTG. A little Van Halen dance the night away. Before that, some Bob Seger. That brings us to Stupid Volume 1 here in the first hour of Out to Lunch on your Monday international version to start the week off. We are headed to Colombia, where police arrested a 26-year-old man and a 27-year-old woman at Rafael Nunez International Airport in Cartagena after discovering three baby monkeys hidden in the couple's underwear. The three animals were all about 1 month old and were being trafficked to the Dominican Republic. One of the monkeys was a howler monkey and unfortunately suffocated inside the clothing before authorities intervened. The other two were white-faced captions and were handed to environmental officials but were found to be severely dehydrated and barely clinging to life. A brigadier general called the animals' treatment, quote, absolute cruelty. The couple faces charges of illegal exploitation of natural resources and wildlife trafficking. I am not exploiting anything. I am just trafficking your requests. And we've got some good stuff coming up as we wrap up the first hour of Out to Lunch today. We're going to hear from, let's see, Warrant, the Rolling Stones, and more. Plus, do not forget to continue listening for a George Thorogood song. When you hear a George Thorogood song, call number 5 at 270-821-9494. We'll win a pair of tickets to see George Thorogood and the Destroyers, along with the Marshall Tucker Band, in the Baddest Show on Earth tour this Saturday at the Beaver Dam Amphitheater. So, again, keep listening for a George Thorogood song and call in when you hear that. Right now, we're going to hear more of your requests, and we'll get it started with some Foreigner. It's Urgent, Out to Lunch, KTG.

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0: Power Rock 93.9 KTG. Metallica King Nothing wrapping up that final block of requested rock and roll to wrap up the first hour of Out to Lunch here on your first day of the week. Yeah, it's a Monday. First hour of Out to Lunch is always brought to you by the fine folks at Value Liquors in Owensboro. We're going to hear from them in just a moment before we head to the second hour of Out to Lunch. That's right, your Monday afternoon is just right around the corner. And do not forget, in that second hour of Out to Lunch, at some point you're going to hear a George Thorogood song. When you hear that George Thorogood song, not right now, but when you hear George Thorogood, caller number 5 at the KTG Rock Line at 270-821-9494 will win a pair of tickets to go see the Baddest Show on Earth tour, featuring, of course, George Thorogood and the Destroyers and the Marshall Tucker Band this Saturday at the Beaver Dam Amphitheater. So keep your ears open. Make sure you're listening for that George Thorogood song. And right now, you can listen for your KTG Weather Edge Weather Center forecast.
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0: Your KTG Weather Edge Weather Center forecast this afternoon. Partly sunny and windy. We have a 30% chance of some showers and thunderstorms later in the afternoon. A high near 87. Tonight, 30% chance of showers and thunderstorms with a low around 71. Tomorrow, mostly sunny, a 60% chance of showers and thunderstorms in the afternoon, high near 88. Then tomorrow night, a 90% chance of showers and thunderstorms, low around 65. Into Wednesday, cloudy, a 70% chance of showers and thunderstorms in the afternoon, and a high near 76. Again, this afternoon, partly sunny and windy, a 30% chance of showers and thunderstorms a little later, and a high near 87. Right now, it's 11:56. Looking outside, still cloudy and 85.
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Power Rock 93.9 KTG, the final countdown. Before that, some Pearl Jam with Even Flow and Lynyrd Skynyrd. Give me three steps. Got the second hour of Out to Lunch going here on your Monday as we keep on rocking and rolling. And don't forget to keep listening for a George Thorogood song here in the second hour. When you hear a George Thorogood song, caller number 5 at 270-821-9494 will win a pair of tickets to go see the Baddest Show on Earth Tour. That's George Thorogood and the Destroyers and the Marshall Tucker Band this Saturday at the Beaver Dam Amphitheater. So keep listening for a George Thorogood song and caller number 5 when you hear said song at 270-821-9494 will be today's winner. In the meantime, second hour of Out to Lunch brought to you by the fine folks at Scores Pizza, Madison Square in Madisonville. More of your requests coming up, and we'll get it started now with some Green Day. Out to Lunch, KTG.

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2: 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We just heard from Scores Pizza there, bringing you the second hour of Out to Lunch here on your Monday as we wrap up another block of requested rock and roll. Some Foo Fighters in there, some Green Day, and of course, a little George Thorogood. That was your cue to call. Congratulations to our winner today of a pair of tickets to go see George Thorogood and the Destroyers, along with the Marshall Tucker Band in the Baddest Show on Earth tour coming up this Saturday at the Beaver Dam Amphitheater. If you did not win today, do not fret. All week long, Pat Ballard will have your chance to win a pair of tickets in the morning. I will have your chance to win a pair of tickets during my show during the week. And also Ruth Anna will have a couple of chances in the afternoon for you to win tickets to that show as well. So again, if you didn't win today, all is not lost. You'll have plenty more chances coming up throughout the week. You'll also have plenty more chances to hear your requests. We are going to hear from the Allman Brothers, Aerosmith, and BTO coming up right after we take a check of your KTG Weather Edge Weather Center forecast. This afternoon, we are looking at partly sunny skies, a 30% chance of showers and thunderstorms a little later this afternoon with a high near 88. Tonight, 40% chance of showers and thunderstorms, low around 71. A 50% chance of showers and thunderstorms in the afternoon tomorrow with a high near 88. Again, a 90% chance of showers and thunderstorms tomorrow night, low around 65. And a 70% chance of showers and thunderstorms in the afternoon again Wednesday, a high near 76. Again, this afternoon, partly sunny, 30% chance of showers and thunderstorms a little later this afternoon, and a high near 88. Right now, it's 12:27. Looking outside, we've still got a few clouds, and it's warming up, sitting right at 88.
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It's Aerosmith and Crazy. Before that, a little BTO TCB taking care of business, bringing us to Stupid Volume 2 here in the second hour of Out to Lunch on your Monday. For this one, we are headed to Seattle, where police responded to an LA Fitness in the Ballard neighborhood Thursday after a man in his 50s climbed into the ceiling of the gym and fell about 15 feet to the floor below. Witnesses told police the man had entered both the men's and women's bathrooms before disappearing. A gym patron noticed him wandering around above when his foot broke through a ceiling tile. He then fell through and was knocked unconscious. Officers said he appeared to be in a mental health crisis and was unaware that he fell. He was taken to Harborview Medical Center and is facing property destruction charges. No word on why he wanted to go gallivanting around in the ceiling of an LA Fitness, but I guess no answer would make any sense anyway. You know what does make sense? Your requests. And I've got one more block left in the show today. Some Boston, some Clapton, and right now it's the Allman Brothers. Little Midnight Rider, Out to Lunch on KTG.

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0: now we're Rock 93.9 KTG. A little Boston with Peace of Mind wrapping up that block of requested rock and roll to wrap up the show for the day. Some Eric Clapton in there and the Allman Brothers Got It Started. But that is going to wrap it up for me today, everybody. Thanks for playing along. I am headed out, but Ruth Anna is here, ready to roll. She will be here until 5. Then we've got your 5 o'clock free fall, powered by Bud Light, going until 6. Steve Gorman takes over at 6. He'll stay till 11. And, of course, Pat Ballard bright and early tomorrow morning to get your 2 for Tuesday started the right way. Before I go, I'm going to remind you the second hour of Out to Lunch has been brought to you by the great folks at Scores Pizza, Madison Square in Madisonville. We're going to hear from them one more time. And right now, we're going to hear your KTG Weather Edge Weather Center forecast.
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0: Your KTG Weather Edge Weather Center forecast this afternoon, partly sunny with a 30% chance of showers and some thunderstorms a little later in the afternoon with a high near 88. 40% chance of showers and thunderstorms tonight with a low around 71. Tomorrow, partly sunny, a 50% chance of showers and thunderstorms in the afternoon, a high near 88 again. Then tomorrow night, a 90% chance of showers and thunderstorms, low around 65. Into Wednesday, cloudy with a 70% chance of showers and possible thunderstorms in the afternoon, a high near 76. Again, this afternoon, partly sunny, 30% chance of showers and thunderstorms, a high near 88. Right now, it's 12:56, looking out still partly cloudy, and we've hit that high temp for the day already, sitting right on 88.
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93.9 KTG. What's up? I am Ruth Anna. There is so much going on today, okay? I mean, never mind the weather, which is hot and cool. Never mind the one-day auction that we're gearing up for on May 28th. There's always that. But I've got George Thorogood and the Destroyers tickets, along with the Marshall Tucker Band at the Dam for Memorial Weekend. You want your chance to win? Hang on. I'm going to tell you how in just a few. Godsmack right now. 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

0: 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What advice would you give to your 40-year-old self? 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Don't do that. Don't. Oh, God. 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

0: 93.9 KTG. What's up? I am Ruth Anna, and yeah, I'm having a great day. I know it's Monday. Alice Cooper on the way, Foreigner, Creed coming up too. My kid is constantly singing School's Out by Alice Cooper. I mean, just she's like, it's gonna be over. It's a weird thing. But you know what else is going on? Yeah, I've got George Thorogood and the Destroyers tickets, along with the Marshall Tucker Band. They're going to be at the Dam, and I got tickets to give away. You are going to need to text. I will give you the keyword to text shortly. And then you text, and you'll be entered to win. It is literally that simple, because I love giving away concert tickets, especially when it's somebody like George Thorogood and the Destroyers and the Marshall Tucker Band. That up for grabs. Power Rock 93.9 KTG. Hold tight.
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93.9 KTG. I am Ruth Anna. You want a shot at winning a pair of George Thorogood and the Destroyers tickets and the Marshall Tucker Band? They are coming to the Beaver Dam on Saturday. You want to go? You want to win tickets? Okay. Text the keyword. The keyword for the day is DAM, D-A-M, because they're coming to the Beaver Dam. Text DAM 270-821-9494. 270-821-9494. Let me give it again. 270-821-9494. And you are in the reckoning to see George Thorogood and the Marshall Tucker Band at the Dam this weekend. 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

0: 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What's up? I am Ruth Anna. Oh, man. This is just too good not to share. Dude tried to disguise himself. He's a burglar, okay? Dude tried to disguise himself by wearing a pair of boxer shorts on his head. All right? Homeowners had security video, but his face wasn't fully hidden. You know how boxer shorts can do the peekaboo? They were on his head. They read the details out loud in court, and the judge could not contain himself. Literally burst out laughing in the middle of court. And of course, dude got jail time because, I mean, he needs to be jailed just for stupidity on that alone. Counting Crows all the way. 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
3: Your Weather Edge Weather Center forecast. 30% for showers and thunderstorms late this afternoon. Mostly sunny skies. High near 87. A northwest wind shifting south. Gusts could be as high as 25 miles an hour. Then tonight, a 30% chance of showers and storms, mostly cloudy, gradually clear, low of 71. But back to this afternoon, mostly sunny, 87. Pop-up showers and storms across the region.
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What's up? I am Ruthanna. And yeah, we got a one-day auction May 28th at the Big Deal Store for a camper, Dear Heart. 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

0: 93.9 KTG. Hey there, I am Ruth Anna. And yeah, man, we got so much going on. You know George Thorogood and the Destroyers, along with the Marshall Tucker Band, going to be at the Beaver Dam Amphitheater this Saturday for Memorial Weekend. You want to go for free? Oh, it's going to be amazing. Before too long, I'm going to give you the keyword, and you're going to need to text it. And let me go ahead and give you the text line, okay? Because you can text us anytime, but that's really important to do it with the keyword if you want us to, you know, have you in the running to win a pair of tickets, okay? So the number's 270-821-9494. It's 270-821-9494. And you're going to text. You're going to text the keyword. You're not going to do this if you're driving. Don't do it if you're driving or operating heavy machinery or anything dangerous or illegal like that, okay? So let me give you the text numbers again so you can go ahead and pop that into your phone. 270-821-9494. Coming up sometime this hour, I am going to tell you when to text in and give you the keyword. Whenever I give you the keyword, you text it and you are in the running for a couple of tickets to see George Thorogood and the Destroyers and the Marshall Tucker Band this Saturday at the Beaver Dam Amphitheater. That sounds pretty cool, right? 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
2: Your Weather Edge Weather Center forecast, a 30% chance of showers and thunderstorms late this afternoon. Mostly sunny skies, high near 87. Tonight, a 30% chance of showers and storms, mostly cloudy, gradually clear, low of 71. 60% for showers and thunderstorms Tuesday. But back to you this afternoon. Might see some showers and storms, mostly sunny, 87 across the region.
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D-A-M. Coming to Beaver Dam Amphitheater. You want to be in the running for a couple of tickets to see George Thorogood and the Destroyers along with the Marshall Tucker Band this Saturday. 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

0: 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Here's a story for your Monday. By the way, hi, I'm Ruth Anna. This is a story for your Monday, and this is sad. If you think you're having a bad day, think about the day this guy had. Dude in Texas, he saves up, he buys what he is sure is like a good, solid, used pickup. Good price, ran great, no red flags. And he's like, man, this truck, I got a sweet deal. It was really fair. I love my truck, right? So naturally, he did what every guy does, spent the next few weeks showing it off. He takes it to work, lets his buddies check it out, posts it online, because this is what you do when you find the truck that you want, okay? That's when the cops show up. Turns out the truck had been stolen months earlier and somehow ended up being resold. They had messed with the VIN just a little bit, so that it didn't raise alarms right away. So now the truck goes back to the original owner, as it should, and this guy is out the money. Yeah, he paid cash. No truck, no refund, no nothing, and he's out every... So you see, there you go. You think your Monday might not be going quite right? Ha! This dude's... Yeah, Matchbox 20, sweet on the way. Puddle of Mud, too. 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
2: Your Weather Edge Weather Center forecast, 30% for showers and thunderstorms late this afternoon. Mostly sunny skies, high near 87. A northwest wind shifting south. Gusts could be as high as 25 miles an hour. Then tonight, a 30% chance of showers and storms, mostly cloudy, gradually clear, low of 71. But back to this afternoon, mostly sunny, 87. Pop-up showers and storms across the region.
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0: 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Now, don't do it yet. Don't do it yet, okay? I'm going to give you a keyword in just a little bit, and you need to go ahead and have the number programmed into your phone. This is the text line that you can use to text us for anything at all. Anything that you want. Don't care. You want to hear a song. You want to just complain about your day. You want to tell us, hey, did you know there's a, you know, whatever massive weather event. Any of that. You can always use this text number, but you can also use it to win stuff. So the number is 270-821-9494. You got it? 270-821-9494. I've got a pair of tickets to see George Thorogood and the Destroyers along with the Marshall Tucker Band at the Beaver Dam. I'm going to give you the keyword shortly because you text without the keyword, it's not going to do you a bit of good. But coming up, your chance to maybe win. Okay, so it's going to get you registered. Now, the thing is don't text if you're driving or doing anything else that's illegal or dangerous, okay? So don't do that, but otherwise text away when I give you the keyword. Who wants to go see George Thorogood with Power Rock 93.9 KTG?
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I think now's a good time to text me to see if you can get registered to win tickets to see George Thorogood and the Destroyers and the Marshall Tucker Band. 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

0: 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Hey there, I am Ruthanna, and I'm loving being part of things. Happy Monday. Some people, here we go. We're going to be barbecuing this weekend, right? And some people are going to tell you, lifting the lid to pick at your ribs or your beef brisket or whatever else you're doing is going to add 15 minutes to your cook time. And guess what? No. According to barbecue and grilling expert, that is not how it works. Meathead Goldwyn is the author of Meathead, The Science of Great Barbecue and Grilling. Says a researcher friend of his ran grilling tests and found out that, yeah, it will cool the air in the grill when you open the air. The meat actually stays hot. When you open the lid, the surface of your meat and the inside of the meat will retain most of its heat just fine. So feel free, when you're barbecuing this weekend, open the lid, baste the meat, move it around, rotate it, do whatever you want to do. Check the meat's internal temperature with a thermometer, because a minute here or there is fine. It's not going to add cook time to your meat, so you're going to be fine, because that stuff is hot. So grill in happy delight today and check that meat as often as you need to. Grand Funk Railroad on the way. Tana coming up too. 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
2: Your Weather Edge Weather Center forecast, 30% for showers and thunderstorms late this afternoon. Mostly sunny skies, high near 87. A northwest wind shifting south. Gusts could be as high as 25 miles an hour. Then tonight, a 30% chance of showers and storms, mostly cloudy, gradually clear, low of 71. But back to this afternoon, mostly sunny, 87. Pop-up showers and storms across the region.
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0: 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Lift heavy things. Decenter, man. That's one. And you know, when you're doing your skincare at night, dudes, I'm like, I don't know about this. You ever see American Psycho with Christian Bale? Yeah. I mean, it did some good skincare.
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1: 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Hey there, I am Ruthanna, and you know I got tickets to give away to go see the Marshall Tucker Band and George Thorogood and the Destroyers this weekend at Beaver Dam Amp. Okay, so yeah, Beaver Dam Amphitheater. So, no, not now. Hang on, I'm going to ask you to text me in just a few. And we're going to give them away. You know, that's how it's going to work. The text number is 270-821-9494. Now, let's see what else is going on. So we know that we've got George Thorogood and the Destroyers and the Marshall Tucker Band at Beaver Dam this Saturday. Okay. Tickets to give away soon. Did you know 4th of July, the Kentucky Headhunters are going to be there on July 17th. It's Kansas and 38 special. It's going to be insane. Rock the Dam on the 1st of August. Winona Melissa Etheridge on August 8th. And celebrating 50 years of Foreigner, that is happening on Saturday, September 26th. Did you know that this is the concert and events calendar powered by Rhodes and Rhodes? And don't forget, I have got tickets to give away to see this Saturday show. 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
3: Your Weather Edge Weather Center forecast, a mostly cloudy sky, 71 degrees this evening. Then on Tuesday, 30% for showers and thunderstorms and a partly sunny sky, high near 88. Tuesday night, 80% for showers and thunderstorms and a low of 65. Wednesday, 90% for showers and thunderstorms, 78 degrees. But back this evening, mostly cloudy and 71 across the region.
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Let's do it right now. 270-821-9494. That is the text line. You text DAM, D-A-M, to 270-821-9494. And you know what? You are going to be in the running to win a pair of tickets to see George Thorogood and the Destroyers, along with the Marshall Tucker Band, this Saturday at Beaver Dam Amphitheater. The number again, 270-821-9494. 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

0: Rock 93.9 KTG. That's almost it for me. I got to go. And then I get to come back and do it all over again tomorrow. Plus, I'll have more Marshall Tucker Band and George Thorogood of the Destroyers tickets to give away. And that's going to be pretty awesome. So we'll do that again tomorrow. Let's see. 5 o'clock free fall. That's on the way in just a few. This is kind of sad. Pabst is ending production of Schlitz. Have you heard that? My papa actually used to drink Schlitz. He did. It started as Milwaukee Tavern Brewery. Was once America's largest brewer. The company was founded in 1849, and Pabst bought it back in 1999. Now, as far as we know, PBRs are still going to be a thing. But it's goodbye to Schlitz. It's not going to be around anymore. It is the end of an era. So there you go. I'll be back tomorrow. Let's do it all over again. Power Rock 93.9 KTG, 5 o'clock free fall, powered by Bud Light, is next.
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2: Your Weather Edge Weather Center forecast, a mostly cloudy sky, 71 degrees this evening. Then on Tuesday, 30% for showers and thunderstorms and a partly sunny sky, high near 88. Tuesday night, 80% for showers and thunderstorms and a low of 65. Wednesday, 90% for showers and thunderstorms, 78 degrees. But back this evening, mostly cloudy and 71 across the region.
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0: 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And so I thought, you know, I'm going to be a DJ one of these days. 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
3: Your Weather Edge Weather Center forecast. Today, mostly cloudy sky, 71 degrees this evening. Then on Tuesday, 30% for showers and thunderstorms and a partly sunny sky, high near 88. Tuesday night, 80% for showers and thunderstorms and a low of 65. Wednesday, 90% for showers and thunderstorms, 78 degrees. But back this evening, mostly cloudy and 71 across the region.
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2: The Weather Edge Weather Center forecast, a mostly cloudy sky, 71 degrees this evening. Then on Tuesday, 30% for showers and thunderstorms and a partly sunny sky, high near 88. Tuesday night, 80% for showers and thunderstorms and a low of 65. Wednesday, 90% for showers and thunderstorms, 78 degrees. But back this evening, mostly cloudy and 71 across the region.
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0: The best part of the day begins now. It's time to get your rock on with Steve Gorman and April Rose. It's Steve Gorman Rocks. Welcome to the show.
1: All hands on deck. Ramming speed. Valhalla, we are coming.
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0: Bon Jovi, Living on a Prayer on Steve Gorman Rocks, kicking off a Monday night around here. April Rose, I look at you sometimes and I think, you know, she's the Bon Jovi of rock radio.
1: Even mean? Do I have Aqua, whatever? What was that hairspray called that they used?
0: Aquanet.
1: Aquanet. All in the hair and leather pants. Like, that's not me. Come on.
0: No, it's just you have your hair and wings. You have frosted tips. Okay. You wear mostly denim and leather. I mean, you know, that's what it is. You're the quintessential New Jersey girl.
1: New Jersey girl from Chicago. It all makes sense now.
0: See? That's how it works. Here's Lynyrd Skynyrd, Call Me the Breeze.
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1: Now it's time for a Wait, That's True Fact, brought to you by Steve Gorman Rocks. In 1967, the Doors were banned from the Ed Sullivan Show after Jim Morrison sang the lyric, "Girl, we couldn't get much higher on television." Yes, that's true. And this is Steve Gorman Rocks.
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0: The Tubes with She's a Beauty on Steve Gorman Rocks from 1983's Outside Inside album. That was a massive hit song at the time. And the Tubes had only been around. Their first album came out 8 years prior, 1975, but they had already lived several lives. The Tubes hit the ground from San Francisco, but they were originally made up of members of two different Phoenix, Arizona bands. A bunch of people playing music in Phoenix, two bands, one called The Beans and the other one called the Red, White, and Blues Band, all moved to San Francisco, and once there, decided to join forces and put together the lineup that became the Tubes. They played local parties. They had a lot of friends in different fields, not just music. You know, they were sort of a performance art band. They had a stage show unlike anything else. They would play big runs on the West Coast. It was more like a Saturday Night Live episode or the Rocky Horror Picture Show than the average rock band. I mean, they had whole skits. They had comedy. They had magic and jugglers. So many things happening on stage. 8 years later, they were like, let's just write some great hit songs. Probably a little easier, I'd say so. And the great hit songs they were writing, like She's a Beauty, certainly proved, hey, nothing wrong with just being a band with great songs. We can leave the stage show to other people.
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8: Your Weather Edge Weather Center forecast, a mostly cloudy sky, 71 degrees this evening. Then on Tuesday, 30% for showers and thunderstorms and a partly sunny sky, high near 88. Tuesday night, 80% for showers and thunderstorms and a low of 65. Wednesday, 90% for showers and thunderstorms, 78 degrees. But back this evening, mostly cloudy and 71 across the region.
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0: Pink Floyd, Wish You Were Here on Steve Gorman Rocks. I'm glad you are here right now. Tonight, have I mentioned, we're going to be listening to a lot of great music from the year 1978. The year yours truly became a teenager. I remember it well. First song from 78, after this from Def Leppard.
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1: Where?
0: Back to the, wait, Steve, what year are we going to?
2: The year is 1978, and oh, what a year it was. Animal House, first and foremost. When you say 1978, that's what comes to mind first. The funniest movie I had ever seen up to that point, and to this day, arguably the funniest movie I've still ever seen. I was 13 years old in the summer of 1978, and for the first time ever, I started thinking about, hey, that one guy I hear on the radio, every time I hear a new song, it's really good. Maybe I should dig into this Bob Seger cat. When I first heard Hollywood Nights, I was fully and officially sold. The drum track alone blew my mind. And now, all these years later, it still blows my mind. Here's Seger, Hollywood Nights.
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0: It's time for Questionable Wisdom on Steve Gorman Rocks. 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
2: Okay.
1: Now, Steve, Cam was at a work party and his drunk boss slapped him across the face.
2: Okay? Oh, no.
1: Now, Cam says he was poking fun at his boss and he made a joke about this deal that had gone bad. And his boss just flat out slaps him and says, "Do not disrespect me." Mm-hmm. Now, the next day, his boss, he just went about business as if nothing happened. And Cam wants to address the situation, but he needs the job. Steve, what should he do?
2: That's a real tough spot to be in, Cam. I'd want to go in there and just get in that guy's face and tell him that he crossed the line. But he sounds like the kind of guy who might fire you for getting in his face and telling him he crossed the line.
1: Right.
2: So I think eventually you're going to have to address the situation, maybe preferably once you've taken another job elsewhere. And then you go in and you slap him back and say, I quit.
1: Steve, are you crazy? This is how you get a raise. Like, you can't slap somebody. That's like assault or something. And you know there's people that saw it. He needs to secretly walk into that office and be like, you have two choices. One, I'll destroy you and take your job. Or two, I need a $10,000 raise. Like, you know, let's profit off of this a little bit, right?
2: As per usual, ignore everything I said, Pam, and take April's advice. If you got witnesses who will testify on your behalf that that's what happened, you got this guy by the sack. Squeeze hard.
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7: Your Weather Edge Weather Center forecast, a mostly cloudy sky, 71 degrees this evening. Then on Tuesday, 30% for showers and thunderstorms and a partly sunny sky, high near 88. Tuesday night, 80% for showers and thunderstorms and a low of 65. Wednesday, 90% for showers and thunderstorms, 78 degrees. But back this evening, mostly cloudy and 71 across the region.
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0: Motley Crue, Dr. Feelgood on Steve Gorman Rocks. When my former band, the Black Crowes, recorded our first album, 1989, that summer, we were in the studio, finished the record, had to wait through the fall of 89 into February of 90 for that album to be released. And during that time, while we were on hold, waiting for what felt like 10 years, Motley Crue released Dr. Feelgood. And I had several people from the record company that I was just getting to know say, man, I think your record is as good as Dr. Feelgood. And every time I heard that, I thought, okay, well, first of all, we don't sound anything like Motley Crue. But secondly, that's a good thing, I think. Like, if our debut record is as good as Motley Crue's fourth or fifth album, maybe we're on the right track. I can't hear the song Dr. Feelgood and not go right back to the time and place I was when I first listened to it, because I was comparing my own record thinking, well, if we're as good as this, maybe we have a shot here. I'm still not going to say if we were as good as Dr. Feelgood, but we certainly had our shot and we took it, and I'm really glad the way it all worked out.
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